0: 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Barengan Ginos Gina sampai jam 10 nanti di Suara Seru. Gas, gas, gas, gas, gas, gas. Eh, hey, biar semangat, request lagu dulu dong.
1: Hey, you know what?
0: Apa sih?
1: We have to speak English.
0: Oh, forgot.
1: Because today is English day.
0: Sorry.
1: Right?
0: Yes, yes. I'm so sorry, yes. I forgot.
1: You forgot? Oh my God, how could you do that?
0: How could you do that? So sorry, everyone. Okay, sahabat suara, today is Friday, so today is English day. We have to speak with English until 8 o'clock.
1: And then you can also request a West song, aka Barat song, in Iswara.
0: Correct.
1: Yes.
0: But how if you can request a West song that make you what is semangat in English?
1: Semangat is
0: spirit.
1: Like spirit, spirit. Yes, can.
0: On fire.
1: Yes, yes, can.
0: Feel on fire today. Yeah.
1: Feel like very cheerful.
0: Oh yes.
1: Yes. Yeah.
0: Lagu metal gimana?
1: Lagu metal?
0: Lagu rock.
1: Wah, Linkin Park.
0: Linkin Park, yes, of course can.
2: Limp Bizkit,
0: of course can.
2: Rage Against the Machine.
1: Blink
2: 182. No, not Rage Against the Machine. Rage Against the Machine.
0: Or maybe Daft Punk.
2: Daft Punk.
0: Yes, please.
1: Hardcore, yeah. Hardcore and black. Underground.
0: Oh, underground.
1: Like that.
0: But say no to Slipknot ya. Too hard.
2: No.
0: Slipknot is too hard.
2: Or
0: what else?
1: My favorite artist.
0: Marilyn Manson.
2: Wow.
0: Oh, so dark ya. Your artist is so dark ya.
1: Yes, of course.
0: Okay, please send your West song request today to number 01.
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0: Salah, kalau depannya udah 0, belakangnya harus 0 juga.
1: Oh, 08 1 cannot

0: 8 1 6 1 1 4 1 0 1 4.
1: Yes, correct.
0: Yes, please, correct. Please send your request, please. And for songs, we have Limp Bizkit. Here we go.

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1: Enough.
0: Sorry. Oke. 101.4 FM, suara Jakarta, suara warga Indonesia. Glenn Friendly with my everything.
1: Yes, and now we still speak English because English Day is still
0: Friday
1: going on.
0: Friday is English
1: on.
0: Day. Yes, yeah, still going on until right. 8 o'clock, ya.
1: You can request us a West song, everything West song that you want to hear.
0: Yeah, West song, hashtag kasih keras.
1: Kasih keras.
0: In English?
1: Make it hard.
0: Yes. Tadi okay. Udah ada apa nih? We played Limp Bizkit.
2: Nona.
1: And then we have a request from Agung.
0: Yes.
1: For my wife Maya Nurjana.
0: Uh-huh.
1: Don't like angry.
0: Jangan yes. Marah-marah.
1: Jangan suka marah-marah. Uh-uh. Don't like angry. I want to request Heaven from Bryan Adams.
0: Baru.
1: Please play, thank you.
0: Baru.
1: But the song is everlasting, you know.
0: No. We don't play old song, ya. Yeah. So sorry.
2: This song is sleeping, you know.
0: Iya.
2: Sleep.
0: Melo.
1: Because our hashtag today is make it hard.
0: Make
1: yeah?
0: it hard. Kasih keras. Okay. Good morning, Miss Nikta Gina, Mr. Rizky Kinos. Who else?
1: Indra.
0: Uncle
1: Indra
0: Brobulski. Still with me Uci from Tangerang aka Balaraha. Asik
1: Balaraha.
0: From Spain ya. Yeah?
1: Yeah.
0: Can I request a song from Linkin Park, What I've Done?
1: Wow, that's so cool, you know.
0: This song original soundtrack from Transformers. This song is dedicated for the legend Peter Cullen.
1: The cast one of the cast of Transformer. I think itu Fast and Furious salah.
0: Who?
1: Iya.
0: Peter Cullen siapa sih?
1: Itu who VO di Optimus Prime?
2: Oh, yang ini yang jadi yang
1: Peter
2: suaranya
1: Cullen itu.
2: Optimus Prime ya. Itu.
0: Oh, namanya iya. Peter Cullen. Iya. Oh,
2: kalau,
0: the name is Peter Cullen.
2: Peter Cetera.
0: Aduh.
1: And then if he stylist is become Peter F. Serang.
0: Oh yeah. Yeah. If he can swing from building to building.
1: Peter Parker. Yes, Spider-Man.
2: Right. Spider-Man from Bandung. Peter Pan.
1: Peter Pan. And now become Noah ya.
0: Yeah. Iya. Yeah. Bullocks, yeah. Yes please. Peter, what? Who else? Peter.
3: The people who smart. That's Peter.
1: Ah, pinter. No.
0: Peter who? Peter who?
1: Pinter is for you scan something, you know.
3: Printer.
1: Yes.
0: Oh, Peter is you can see all the beautiful and amazing picture.
1: What is that?
3: Okay, next WhatsApp.
0: Cinta
2: Peter.
0: Pinterest.
1: Pinterest. Oh my god. Okay, this is the song. Next we're gonna play is Linkin Park,
0: What I've Done.

0: Suara, you're still listening. Suara seru with me, Rizky Kinos and Nick Tagina until 8 o'clock. You can request West song with hard rock.
1: Hardcore, yes.
0: Hard rock.
1: Hard rock is our neighbor radio.
0: Yeah, yeah, but, yeah. Sorry. My bad.
1: Change name. Yes, The Rocking Life.
0: Yes.
1: Today, I think, mm-mm, fun fact-nya,
0: yes,
1: because of we talk English every Friday,
0: uh-huh,
1: I think my English is
0: getting better,
1: yes, you know.
0: Yes, of course, it's good.
1: Yeah.
0: It's a good way for us practice our
1: learning
0: English
1: by
0: learning by doing.
1: Yeah. And then you still can request a West song like lagu barat, but the hardcore one, you know.
0: For today, yeah. For this Friday. you can request West song hashtag hardcore.
1: Yeah. Hello morning, Auntie Gina, Uncle Kinos, and
0: good
1: Uncle,
0: morning,
1: Uncle Vintage. Ah, you both are Uncle Vintage.
0: They're not vintage. They are so old school.
1: Huh? Matcha here. Can I request Baby from Justin Bieber,
0: no,
1: please?
0: No, cannot, baby. Justin Bieber is too cute song, ya.
1: Yeah, sweet song.
0: So sorry, Matcha.
1: So
0: maybe
1: sorry.
0: Next time.
1: Yes. And then, who is this? Selfie.
0: Good morning, Selfie.
1: Selfie from Devpok. I request a song from BTS, FYA.
0: Ah, sorry.
1: Anyway, the lyrics are all in English.
0: So sorry.
1: BTS is pop song, yeah.
0: K-pop song.
1: Yeah, we play today is
0: hardcore. Hard rock song.
1: Yeah, hardcore.
0: Hardcore song.
1: Yeah.
0: Hard rock. Kayak kafe.
1: And then from TikTok.
0: Yes.
1: Some of the TikTok.
0: Yeah, a lot of
1: audience.
0: Sahabat suara TikTok request Evanescence.
1: Evanescence yang Bring Me to Life. That's a cool song, hardcore, yeah.
0: So we're gonna play this song right now, Evanescence with
1: Bring Me to Life.
0: Enjoy.

0: dulu. I miss you so much, sahabat suara. Because we gonna hold the hands one each other until 10 o'clock ya.
1: Yes, don't waste your time on me. You already the voice inside my head.
2: I need you.
0: Ini sahabat suara, yeah. Maybe think that Nikta Gina is better when you are sore throat ya. Mendingan kamu sakit tenggorokan aja dulu.
1: Yesterday I'm very very soft spoken, you know, because I get a sore throat and now I'm getting better.
0: Remember, tomorrow yes. You have to MC.
1: Yeah, I know. I will gummy kencur, you know.
0: Oh, kunya kencur.
1: Yeah, yes.
0: Okay, next we gonna read another request. Ya, assalamualaikum. Hello everybody.
1: Hello guys.
0: How are you guys? I hope healthy always ya. Amen.
1: Thank you.
0: By the way, can I request my mom song? Every Levin, what the hell? Ya, tadi udah diputerin.
1: Ya.
0: Yeah. Lavin.
1: Can I request my mom song? Your mom is Avril Lavin. Wow, very very cool.
0: Maybe she mean she or he.
1: Who is this? Ulfa Umbu Gibson.
0: I think she is her mother like this song.
1: Oh, maybe, I see. Maybe.
0: Thank you Ulfa for your request. By the way, your song
1: but
0: is
1: your song already played,
0: yeah?
1: Yeah. In the morning.
0: Okay, yes. Morning Mr. Kinos and Miss Gina. I'm Feby from Cibubur. Can I request marah-marah song?
1: Marah-marah song, angry song, right?
0: From Slipknot, Wait and Bleed. Thanks before and have a nice weekend.
1: I think Slipknot, there is no melody ya. The content of the song is like marah-marah, angry.
0: Yes.
1: Yeah.
2: Like Angry Bird, yes.
1: Like no, Angry Bird.
0: The concept is correct ya. Yeah? Yeah. The hardcore song.
1: Yes.
2: Maybe next.
0: But I think not Slipknot.
1: Yeah.
0: Too,
1: maybe
0: yeah.
1: Maybe Slipknot.
0: Too hard. Too hard.
1: Match cocok for yesterday.
2: Wow.
1: When there is demonstration.
2: Oh.
1: Yeah.
0: Angry.
1: You can play Slipknot in that demonstration.
0: Ah, but thanks
2: correct.
0: Anyway for your request ya. Yeah.
2: Who?
0: Siapa tadi?
2: Tadi Feby.
0: Feby, thank you for the request by the way. Hello, good morning Kinos and Gina. Since I'm in love in this Friday, I'd like to request the song Friday I'm in Love by The Cure.
1: Ah, that's a good song also.
0: So can I play this song?
2: Oh, of course.
1: Okay, we play Friday I'm in Love.
0: Yes. Do not go anywhere, sahabat suara. Still with Rizky Kinos and Nikta Gina in this Friday. We have to speak English until 8 o'clock. Do not go anywhere. 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

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It's time for me to say mic's off, heart's on, I'll see you tomorrow. Hey, we are